0: 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Reggae remedy, reggae remedy, reggae remedy. Yo, the Ras Ras says.
1: Yeah. So far, sit in trunk, yank, yank, yank, yank, yank, yank, yank, yank, yank, yank, yank, yank, yank, yank, yank, yank, yank, yank, yank, yank, yank, yank, yank, yank, yank, yank, yank, yank, yank, 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yank, yank, yank, yank, yank, yank, yank, yank, yank, yank, yank, yank, yank, yank, yank, yank, yank, yank, yank, yank, yank, yank, yank, yank, yank, yank, yank, yank, yank, yank, yank, yank, yank, yank, yank, yank, yank, yank, yank, yank, yank, yank, yank, yank, yank, yank, yank, yank, yank, yank, yank, yank, yank, yank, yank, yank, yank, yank, yank,

0: Them tune ya bad. I might tune this. I am so nice. 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
1: That's the price.

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That's right, a long, long way.

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That's right. 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

0: and made it in America. 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I had faith and had God as my witness. I couldn't just be an artist, I had to learn the business. And haters on the side, they tried to sell me wolf tickets, but I'm still relevant. 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And it's up to me to show my babies how to be a boss. I teach them how to win, but also how to take a loss. And education is key, but nowadays I advise you to learn a trade and not depend on a college degree. I sold drugs, but I don't have no story to tell, cause music always was my life, Patti LaBelle. As long as I live, you get honor and dedication, and fuck the media interrogating. I'm breathless.
1: You see it on the news, you see it on social media, but when you a black man in America, it's very scary and terrifying. 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I doubt.
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0: de l'avant, toujours plus militant. 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
1: Selecta Alkali, run it. Retrouvez Selecta.

0: Tell them again. Comme Mohamed Ali, si besoin, physically, mais d'abord avant tout mentally. 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
1: Rastafari is God, you know what I mean? And yet the Bible tell you that within 2,000 years Christ shall return, and when him return, him going to be king of kings, lords of lords, conquering line of tribe of Judah, through the lineage of King Solomon and King David. Now that is a reality of the whole truth, and the truth is that His Majesty is Earth's rightful ruler, and that is Haile Selassie I.
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1: Got my all black Wayfarers, my ops don't play fair. 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

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Young boy from the K, yeah, my mama had faith. 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Daddy putting in the work, both hands full of dirt, fingers looking like them California.